0: trending in country music. Now, it's B-Dub's Breakdown.
1: Dan and Shay pulled off something they've never done before. They crashed a fan's wedding. The surprise was secretly coordinated with the bride's maid of honor, and the duo showed up during the reception to perform several songs, including their new one, Marry You Again, which officially drops tomorrow. Imagine spending months stressing over seating charts, flower arrangements, and whether Uncle Rick is going to start a political debate at table seven, and then Dan and Shay walk through the door. Apparently, they enjoyed it so much, they're making a habit of it. Since that first surprise appearance, they've been popping up at more weddings. Coincidentally, this all happens right as they're promoting a brand new love song. Funny how that works. So, if you're getting married this summer and your maid of honor keeps asking oddly specific questions about your reception timeline, maybe don't ignore the signs. Dan and Shay might be hiding behind the dessert table. That's your breakdown.
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17: From the Rappahannock Electric Cooperative Weather Center. Lows level off around 68 tonight under overcast skies with thunderstorms likely. Cloudy skies expected with fog early tomorrow. Chance for rain. Daytime highs approaching 87. Chance for rain with fog in spots tomorrow night. Lows dip down to about 68. Overcast skies. Currently 73.
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0: Meet up Shibuzi on the show. Getting ready for year number four of my longest ride for Fisher House Foundation. Every year I do a charity ride where I ride thousands of miles over the course of a couple weeks, you know, basically riding across the country to raise money for military families.
1: How long does it take you? I'm also thinking about that. I'm moving actually from California to Nashville, and I'm thinking about maybe, maybe doing a little bike ride over there.
0: Yeah, it's not too bad. It, you know, it depends on your pace. In 500 miles a day, you can do it in 3.5-4 days, and, depending on which way you go, but... carve that time out and do that, man. The best way to see it is on a motorcycle, for sure.
1: Yeah. Is it true that the world that it's a better ride from the East Coast to the West Coast? I heard that. Versus West East.
0: both are good in their own way, you know. Obviously, you know, from a daylight standpoint, you're riding with the sun when you're riding west versus you're riding against it, you know, when you're riding east. But man, it's great to. We'll have to set a time to talk bikes on a longer form.
1: I could do that for a long time.
0: Well, I know you got a lot of stuff going on. Thank you for spending time with us, and you're welcome back on the show anytime, bro.
1: Man, I'll see you out there in Seattle, correct?
0: I'll be at probably the Portland, Oregon show, and regardless, we got to find you a bike, and let's hit it on two together.
1: Okay, yeah, well, let's do it, man. I want to see that for sure.
0: I'll have my people talk to your people, as the saying goes.
1: Man, have a good one, bro.
0: You too, and congrats on all the success.
1: Thank you so much.
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number 4. It ain't talking about girls, but I got a woman. 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Number 3. You got a secret to keep. 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Number 2.

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15: From the Rappahannock Electric Cooperative Weather Center. Lows level off around 68 tonight under overcast skies with thunderstorms likely. Cloudy skies expected with fog early tomorrow. Chance for rain. Daytime highs approaching 87. Chance for rain with fog in spots tomorrow night. Lows dip down to about 68. Overcast skies. Currently 73.
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0: Travis Kelce wedding rumors have officially reached conspiracy board levels. It's B-dub. People are pointing to permit applications around Madison Square Garden, street closures, a giant tent outside, even reports that Chiefs players have hotel reservations in New York around the same time. Like, at this point, if someone spots a florist carrying white roses, the internet's going to declare them legally married. My favorite part, though, is that they supposedly told everyone absolutely no gifts, which lasted about 3 seconds. George Kittle from the 49ers said he still wants to get Travis something, and apparently Travis collects old coins. Because, of course, the guy dating the biggest pop star on earth has a hobby that sounds like he retired in 1887. Honestly, though, if this wedding does happen, the toughest ticket in America won't be the Super Bowl. It'll be whatever's happening behind those street closures. But Madison Square Garden, really? I feel like this is all just a ruse.
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I just read the story about a neighborhood in Seattle broke a Guinness World Record by gathering 830 people to eat dim sum together. I don't even know what dim sum is, but like, why does that need

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15: From the Rappahannock Electric Cooperative Weather Center. Lows of low around 68 tonight under overcast skies with thunderstorms likely. Cloudy skies expected with fog early tomorrow. Chance for rain. Daytime highs approaching 87. Chance for rain with fog in spots tomorrow night. Lows dip down to about 68. Overcast skies. Currently 73.
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Boy, Knicks fans went crazy when they won the championship a couple weeks ago. It's B-Dub. I don't know if you saw this lady caught on video emptying a public trash can on the street, then stealing it during the parade. She was a director at JPMorgan Chase. Fired over the incident. No surprise there. It's hard.

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0: For years, we've been told sitting is the new smoking, which felt a little dramatic. Last time I checked, nobody was standing outside an office building asking to bum a chair. It's B-dub. Now a new study says the sweet spot might actually be about 4 hours of sitting a day. Researchers followed more than 41,000 people and found that folks who sat around 4 hours had the lowest risk of death. Meanwhile, people who sat less than 2 hours a day actually had a higher risk. Before you celebrate by becoming one with your recliner, there's a catch. A lot of those people worked physically demanding jobs like farming and construction. Turns out if you're throwing hay bales around all day, your body appreciates a little quality time with a chair. The real lesson here, health advice depends on what you do all day. If you work construction, maybe sit down more. If you work at a desk, maybe move around more. And if you're like me, you'll use this study to justify sitting on the couch. Right up until the next study tells us we're all supposed to be hanging upside down from monkey bars.
1: Hey, it's Grayson. 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

woke all alone one Sunday morning with this song stuck in my head. And in that moment, something or someone spoke to me. They said there was still a verse that needed to be written for this song. And to get up and write it down. There's a book that's sitting in your house somewhere that could use some dusting off. There's a man who died for all our sins. Hang him from the cross. You can give your life to Jesus and he'll give you a second chance.

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1: Imagine you're halfway through your wedding reception. The chicken's a little dry. Your uncle has already requested Freebird. And then Dan and Shay just walk in. That's exactly what happened to one lucky couple. The bride's maid of honor secretly planned it, and the guys surprised everyone by performing a few songs, including their new one, Marry You Again, which just dropped today. Now they're making a habit of crashing weddings, which is either the greatest wedding gift ever or the fastest way to make every future bride think, wait, why didn't I get Dan and Shay? The pressure on wedding planners just went from remember the cake to book two country superstars.
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10: From the Rappahannock Electric Cooperative Weather Center. Cloudy skies expected overnight with thunderstorms likely. Lows dip down to about 68. Cloudy skies expected with fog and spots early Saturday. Chance of rain, high temperatures reach up to 87. Chance for rain with fog and spots Saturday night. Lows dip down to about 68. Overcast skies. Right now, it's 70 degrees.
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We're a week away from 4th of July weekend, if you could believe it. It's B-Dub. Enjoy your weekend. Enjoy the last week of America being 249. Talk to you Monday. Josh Ross is going to be on with us all next week.

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2: From the Rappahannock Electric Cooperative Weather Center. Cloudy skies expected overnight with thunderstorms likely. Lows dip down to about 68. Cloudy skies expected with fog in spots early Saturday. Chance of rain, high temperatures reach up to 87. Chance for rain with fog in spots Saturday night. Lows dip down to about 68. Overcast skies. Right now, it's 70 degrees.
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2: From the Rappahannock Electric Cooperative Weather Center. Cloudy skies expected overnight with thunderstorms likely. Lows dip down to about 68. Cloudy skies expected with fog and spots early Saturday. Chance of rain, high temperatures reach up to 87. Chance for rain with fog and spots Saturday night. Lows dip down to about 68. Overcast skies. Right now, it's 70 degrees.
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0: it's Grayson. 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

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There's a man who died for all our sins.

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4: 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Thunderstorms likely overnight, otherwise cloudy skies expected. Lows dip down to about 68. Chance for rain with fog in spots early Saturday. Daytime highs approaching 87. Overcast skies. Chance for rain with fog in spots Saturday night. Lows dip down to about 68. Overcast skies. Currently 71.
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2: From the Rappahannock Electric Cooperative Weather Center. Thunderstorms likely overnight, otherwise cloudy skies expected. Lows dip down to about 68. Chance for rain.

0: with fog and spots early Saturday. Daytime highs approaching 87. Overcast skies. Chance for rain with fog and spots Saturday night. Lows dip down to about 68. Overcast skies. Currently 71.
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0: from the Rappahannock Electric Cooperative Weather Center. Slight chance of thunderstorms overnight. Otherwise, cloudy skies expected. Lows level off around 68. Cloudy skies expected again Saturday. Chance of thunderstorms. Daytime highs approaching 85. Chance for storms Saturday night. Lows dip down to about 68. Mainly cloudy skies. Currently, it's 71 degrees.
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8: From the Rappahannock Electric Cooperative Weather Center. Chance for storms today, otherwise overcast. High temperatures reach up to 85. Mainly cloudy skies expected tonight. Chance of thunderstorms. Lows level off around 68. Chance of thunderstorms with fog in spots early tomorrow. Daytime highs approaching 86. Cloudy skies with a few peaks of sun. Currently, it's 71 degrees.
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0: it's Grayson. 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

Good Saturday morning to you. It looks like it's going to be stormy this afternoon. With that being said, though, enjoy it because the oppressive heat, yep, that is kicking up a notch this upcoming week. It's Brian Maxwell, and I'll be here with you till 10. Riley and FGL are only moments away, but first, here's Tim and Live Like You Were Dying on today's New Country.

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1: Who knows I got a time, and there's a few in here tonight. Well, I've learned my lesson too many times. Blows like you put

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10: From the Rappahannock Electric Cooperative Weather Center. Chance for storms today. Otherwise, overcast. High temperatures reach up to 85. Mainly cloudy skies expected tonight. Chance of thunderstorms. Lows level off around 68. Chance of thunderstorms with fog in spots early tomorrow. Daytime highs approaching 86. Cloudy skies with a few peaks of sun. Currently, it's 70 degrees.
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Here's the very latest for TS from the movie TS5. Yes, I'm talking about Taylor Swift from Toy Story 5. This is I Knew It, I Knew You at WFLS.

0: That's Morgan Wallen there teaming up with Post Malone and I Ain't Coming Back. You know, you can win big by listening to Jeff and Grayson at the starting gate at 6:20. They've got a 4-pack of tickets to the Fredericksburg Nationals. At 7:20, they've got free pizza from Papa John's. And at 8:10, they've got a 4-pack of tickets to the Orange Music Festival. That's happening at James Madison's Mount Pelier, starring Chris Cagle. And that's coming up on Friday, July 3rd. And don't forget to listen to Bonnie at 12:20. She's got a pair of 2-day passes to the Country Calling concert. That's happening October 2nd. 3rd in Ocean City, Maryland. And of course, Lainey Wilson, Rascal Flatts, Dierks Bentley, Chris Stapleton, Miranda Lambert, and many more that I can't even mention are all in the lineup. 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

You know, many artists these days say TikTok changed their life. And of course, for this guy, it definitely did. He gained a following by posting videos of him customizing his truck. And then he started sharing clips of himself singing. And the videos quickly went viral. Here's Bailey Zimmerman and Chevy Silverado. Why?

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0: you heard rumors on the internet that he may have been a football player at one point in his career, you would be correct. Clemson University signed him to a football scholarship, but an arm injury changed his path and led him to country music full time. Now, if you're wondering, is Lee really his first name? Nope, it's not. It's Kenneth Mobley Bryce Jr. He just went by Lee as a stage name. We have another set of today's New Country coming your way next right here at 93.3 WFLS.
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12: From the Rappahannock Electric Cooperative Weather Center. Chance for storms today. Otherwise, overcast skies. Highs level off around 85. Mainly cloudy skies expected tonight. Chance of thunderstorms. Lows dip down to about 68. Cloudy skies with a few peaks of sun, with fog in spots. Early tomorrow, chance of thunderstorms. Daytime highs approaching 86. Right now, it's 71 degrees.
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Thank you so much for letting us join you for the ride. Here's Morgan Wallen in his latest. This one is 20 Cigarettes at 93.3 WFLS.

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1: He's a ranch hand in a pinch, man. 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

It's a few minutes after 8 o'clock with one from Toby Keith. 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

0: Jason Aldean there, and don't tell on me. You know, every Sunday morning from 10 until noon is Bonnie's Hen House, featuring 2 full hours of the women of country music. Carrie, Martina, Faith, Lauren, and many more. 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We have another set of today's new country only moments away.
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4: 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Northbound 95 moving well despite the wet pavement as you move between Fredericksburg all the way up to the 14th Street Bridge. Southbound as you make your approach toward the Purple Heart Bridge, a little bit of slow traffic there. No issues either direction on 95 as you move through Spotsylvania County, southbound through Caroline, Hanover counties. Looks like at this point, nothing in your way. Mike Franciotti, WFLS Traffic.
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13: From the Rappahannock Electric Cooperative Weather Center. Chance for storms today. Otherwise, overcast skies. Highs level off around 85. Mainly cloudy skies expected tonight. Chance of thunderstorms. Lows dip down to about 68. Cloudy skies with a few peaks of sun, with fog in spots early tomorrow. Chance of thunderstorms. Daytime highs approaching 86. Right now, it's 71 degrees.
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This one is MacArthur. My name.

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4: 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Northbound 95, overall moving well. Just some heavy traffic as you make your way up toward the Occoquan. Once beyond that, looking good. No problems on 395. Beltway in Virginia looks good. Southbound around the Purple Heart Bridge on 95. Stop and go there. No reports of any issues. North or southbound on 95 through Spotsylvania County. Mike Franciotti, WFLS Traffic.
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It's a few minutes after 9 o'clock. You know what makes this song great is when you find out he didn't write it to be released. He wrote it for his daughter's graduation from high school. Here's Trace Atkins, and you're going to miss this at WFLS.

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8: From the Rappahannock Electric Cooperative Weather Center. Chance for storms today. Otherwise, overcast skies. Highs level off around 85. Mainly cloudy skies expected tonight. Chance of thunderstorms. Lows dip down to about 68. Cloudy skies with a few peaks of sun. With fog in spots early tomorrow. Chance of thunderstorms. Daytime highs approaching 86. Right now, 72.
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0: That's Tim McGraw there and Don't Take the Girl. Hey, don't forget, WFLS invites you to the 20th Spotsylvania Stars and Stripes Spectacular. 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It's Brian Maxwell with you. I'm actually heading for the door. Jeff is coming in next. Hope you have yourself a fantastic rest of your afternoon and evening. And of course, I will talk to you tomorrow starting at noon. Until then, have yourself a great one.
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Hey, it's Jeff here. Thanks for hanging out with us on your Saturday as we play in the mud. Heading down Red Dirt Road. 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

0: Hey, they're pretty good together, huh? Ella Langley and Morgan Wallen. Can't Love You Anymore, 93.3 WFLS. If you're headed out of one of our airports, D.C. or Richmond or wherever you're going, I saw this today about some hacks that are supposed to be good for long-haul flights, and some of these are really good. For one, they say neck pillows are a must for those really long flights. They do actually help. The next was sleeping masks and headphones to make the bad people go away and drown out some noise. Also, they say to keep moving. Isn't that kind of hard? But they say, yeah, just if it's a really, really long flight, get up, walk around, stretch out at least once every couple of hours. They say you're supposed to wear compression socks. Don't those hurt? Okay. The next one was stay hydrated. Yeah, pick your carry-on bag as though you might never, ever see your checked bag again. Because when you're stuck on there going, okay, I left my computer, my medication, or whatever is in the checked bag, I'm in trouble. Yeah, don't do that. And also they say you're supposed to dress for comfort. Which for so many people, that means wearing flip-flops. But you know, hey, that's your thing. Have at it. All right, Megan Maroney coming up, Blake Shelton on the way, and Riley Green on WFLS. Hey, it's Jeff and Grayson here with some cool stuff coming your way bright and early Monday morning here in the Starting Gate, brought to you by Fletcher Home.
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9: From the Rappahannock Electric Cooperative Weather Center. High temperatures reach up to 83 this afternoon under overcast skies with a slight chance for scattered thunderstorms, chance for rain, with fog in spots tonight. Lows level off around 68, mainly cloudy skies expected. Chance for scattered storms with fog in spots early tomorrow. High temperatures reach up to 86, mainly cloudy skies expected. Right now, 73.
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0: Got some cool stuff for you to win coming up Monday morning. It starts at 6:20 with a 4-pack of tickets for Fred Nat's Baseball. 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Then at 7:20, you think pizza's great? 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

If you get rained out on your other plans this weekend, Toy Story 5 will probably be huge at the theaters again this weekend. There's some others, too. I'll tell you about those in a couple minutes. Here's Taylor Swift on WFLS.

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0: He's taking a mulligan. That is Chris Stapleton doing Starting Over. There's an odd ad that I was reading today where there's a zoo that has gone viral with their ad looking for people to pose in black bear costumes. Okay. Yeah, the posted listing showed up on June 13th, and it pays about $15,000 a year to wear a soft bear costume and to roam the grounds and play with visitors. When I got to the visitor word, I was okay with that because I thought, are they wanting you to go in the bear enclosure and hang out with them? Hard pass on that. But yeah, if you want to go hang out and be the bear at the zoo, you can look up the ad. But they say that you must stay silent. You can't just talk through the bear head or anything like that. And they, if you need help or there's an emergency, then of course you can talk or do whatever you need to stay safe. But yeah, at least you're not going in the bear enclosure. Because yeah, that ain't happening. Okay, got some cool stuff on the way for you here with Tim McGraw, also Bailey Zimmerman and Morgan Wallen on the way on WFLS.
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4: 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Spotsylvania County moving northbound Interstate 95. Before you get to Mills Drive, you got the accident blocking the left-hand side of the roadway. Traffic heavy. Southbound 95, you've got delays now between Warrington Road down toward Plank Road. Northbound off and on slow traffic between Stafford and Springfield. I'm Mike Franciotti with traffic.
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14: From the Rappahannock Electric Cooperative Weather Center. High temperatures reach up to 83 this afternoon under overcast skies with a slight chance for scattered thunderstorms, chance for rain. With fog in spots tonight, lows level off around 68, mainly cloudy skies expected. Chance for scattered storms with fog in spots early tomorrow. High temperatures reach up to 86, mainly cloudy skies expected. Currently, it's 76 degrees.
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What do you do when this happens? There was a dog that was rescued by firefighters in a Florida canal that turned out to be a coyote. When you realize it's a coyote, what do you do now? Put it back. 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

0: I know soccer fans from around the world look at me with disgust, like, how do you not know this? But I saw that. Okay, first of all, the U.S. lost to Turkey 3-2. Okay, that seems bad. Okay, done. We're out. Well, no. They say that the U.S. team has advanced now to the knockout round. Okay, I thought it was one and done. I thought when you lost, you go home. I know they're looking going, oh, how do you not know this? The games are happening in your front yard, in your country, and you don't know this. I'm going to learn. I have to care first, and then I'll learn some more. Kenny Chesney on the way. Also, Jordan Davis and Rascal Flatts coming up on WFLS.
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3: 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Tax extra. Southbound 95. Very heavy traffic from Warrington Road down toward Mills Drive. Northbound above Thornburg. Some heavy traffic moving up toward Mills Drive. The earlier crash cleared. And northbound as you move between Garrisonville up to the Springfield Interchange. Stop and go. Mike Franciotti, WFLS.
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This weekend, the weather is a little different, so we might see some rain here and there. But believe it or not, by Friday, we're going to be over 100. Now, I happen to like hot weather, so I'm fine, but a lot of people can't hang. Here's Keith Urban on WFLS.

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0: fireworks on for tonight, and they're going to be here on the radio. So if you're headed out down Courthouse Road or out Lake Anna Parkway, whatever you want to call it, along that whole area, it's a cool place, and the whole area is jumping, and we're going to be out there. We hope you'll come out and join us. But you can also join us on the radio, because all of the music that goes along with the fireworks will start here. It's about right at 9:15 tonight, weather permitting, so we'll see how all that goes. Got some cool stuff happening at the movies this weekend. Supergirl makes it to theaters, as does one called Couture, which is with Angelina Jolie. And then the latest in the series, it's Jackass Best and Last. And when they call it Best and Last, you wonder what it's all going to be. I'm surprised those guys are still alive. But yeah, we'll see what happens with the new movie when that one hits theaters. You know that one's going to explode. Got some cool stuff coming up for you here in the next couple minutes with John Party, Lainey Wilson, and Megan Maroney on the way on WFLS. Hey, it's Jeff and Grace here with some cool stuff coming your way bright and early Monday morning here in the Starting Gate, brought to you by Fletcher Home.
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3: 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Southbound 95, a lot of heavy traffic as you move across Plank Road. Northbound, off and on slow, coming up from Mills Drive. Across the Rappahannock River, delays going northbound between Stafford up to the Fairfax County Parkway. Traffic alternating between very heavy and stop and go. I'm Mike Franciotti with traffic.
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3: From the Rappahannock Electric Cooperative Weather Center. Chance for scattered thunderstorms this afternoon, otherwise overcast. High temperatures reach up to 83. Mainly cloudy with fog in spots tonight. Chance for rain, 68. Chance for scattered thunderstorms with fog in spots early tomorrow. High temperatures reach up to 86. Cloudy skies with a few peaks of sun. Currently, it's 78 degrees.
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Hey, if you like blue, this could be for you. The Starbucks people are rolling out their blue coconut drinks. 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Something else I can't pronounce at Starbucks. 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They got lemonade and lemonade refreshers, ocean drinks, all that. So caffeine can be customized according to this. Here's Megan Maroney on WFLS.

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0: So keep your fingers crossed that the weather works out, because tonight is the night. It gets underway at 4 o'clock, actually, this afternoon. It's the 20th annual Spotsylvania Stars and Stripes Spectacular. So it's on for tonight. The whole thing starts at 4. The fireworks about 9:15. There might be a little bit of an adjustment. We'll see how we do weather-wise on all that. But if you want to head out to the Courthouse District and see the whole thing live, it's going to be a whole bunch of fun. They also have live music on the scene and food trucks and vendors and inflatables and all kinds of cool stuff for the kids. And by the way, take your radio along, or if you're in the car, just listen on the radio, because the music that goes along with the fireworks is going to be played right here on 93.3 WFLS.
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4: 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Southbound 95, delays have shrunk somewhat, but still some heavy traffic as you move past Plank Road. Northbound coming up from Mills Drive, some heavy volume there crossing the Rappahannock as you move between Stafford up to the Springfield Interchange. Traffic is alternating between heavy and stop and go. I'm Mike Franciotti with traffic.
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She said.

But Kane Brown had to get stitches this week, like 30-something stitches in his ear because he took a shot from a golf ball. Ow! Here's Woman on WFLS.

0: Got food news for you here. The Cup of Noodles people have come up with some new flavors. Kansas City and Texas barbecue flavor Cup of Noodles. I had a friend, my assistant was a guy that was just hooked on either Cup of Noodles or ramen noodles, and that was his lunch every single day. He's got to be going crazy for new flavors like this getting added, especially if you like barbecue like that, which I do. I'm kind of so-so. I mean, I can take or leave the noodles, but yeah, might want to give it a try. Shania Twain coming up, also Hardy on the way here on 93.3 WFLS.
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14: From the Rappahannock Electric Cooperative Weather Center. Chance for scattered thunderstorms this afternoon, otherwise overcast. High temperatures reach up to 83. Mainly cloudy with fog and spots tonight. Chance for rain, 68. Chance for scattered thunderstorms with fog and spots early tomorrow. High temperatures reach up to 86. Cloudy skies with a few peaks of sun. Right now, it's 79 degrees.
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1: In America, we may or may not watch soccer, but we love to watch the fans and what they're doing. And I read this today that in South Beach, they're ordering 600% more booze. I'm not making that up. 600% more booze in preparation for what is called the Tartan Army arriving. These guys have been drinking every tavern and watering hole dry everywhere they go. These guys know how to party. Tracy Lawrence on the way, Luke Bryan and Sam.

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0: I am not kidding when I tell you that years ago when this song first came out, I heard it for probably a month or two before I realized it's not Tim McGraw. I'm not kidding. I really thought it was him. But no, it's Rodney Atkins watching you on WFLS.
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0: Is this a stunning number to everybody or just to me? But I saw this headline today that says the average price of a used car now is over $30,000. And that hasn't happened in at least 3 years. But yeah, doesn't that seem kind of expensive? I mean, I bought a new car for about that or so, maybe around that number. But yeah, a used car. I remember being in college and just coming out of school and thinking, oh, this is going to be great. And you had your eye on a car that was maybe, I don't know, $20,000, $25,000 or so. Oh, dare to dream. But now that's the average for a used car. How does that happen? Florida Georgia Line on the way. Also, Chris Stapleton coming up and Kenny Chesney on 93.3 WFLS. Hey, it's Jeff and Grayson here with some cool stuff coming your way bright and early Monday morning here in the Starting Gate, brought to you by Fletcher Home.
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8: From the Rappahannock Electric Cooperative Weather Center. Cloudy this afternoon with a chance for scattered storms. High of 83. Chance for scattered thunderstorms with fog and spots tonight. Lows dip down to about 68. Mainly cloudy skies expected. Chance for rain and foggy early tomorrow. High temperatures reach up to 86. Overcast skies. Right now, it's 81 degrees.
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This young feller has a brand new album coming your way. It's not out yet. Look for it in September. He, by the way, is fantastic to see live if you ever get the chance. His name is Kenny Chesney. He's going to be big someday. 93.3 WFLS.

0: Today's the day, tonight's the night for the Spotsylvania Stars and Stripes Spectacular. The fun gets underway at about an hour at 4 o'clock at the Spotsylvania Courthouse District. And here's what you'll get when you get your way over there. 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
7: From the Rappahannock Electric Cooperative Weather Center. Chance for scattered storms with fog in spots tonight. Otherwise, mainly cloudy skies expected. Lows level off around 68. Chance for rain and foggy early tomorrow. High of 86. Overcast. Slight chance for scattered thunderstorms and foggy tomorrow night. Lows around 68. Partly cloudy. Currently 82.
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And damn.

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3: 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Course 95 all jammed up northbound into exit 126, again 163 up to 169, then it's slammed from exit 166 down to 160. And then we have those Saturday slowdowns on Route 3 west of 95 and Fredericksburg, both directions. I'm Chanel Crispin with WFLS Traffic.
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4: 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Of course, thank you so much to all of our sponsors, Sullivan, Donahue, and Ingalls, Navy Federal, Kalahari Resorts, and Planet Novak. Make sure you stop by the WFLS tent, too. We've got some swag for you, and I'd love to take a picture with you, and I have some of my little rubber chickens while supplies last. It is the 20th Spotsylvania Stars and Stripes Spectacular at the Spotsylvania Courthouse District. I would love to see us, so come on out. I'm Bonnie Miller with 93.3 WFLS.
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9: From the Rappahannock Electric Cooperative Weather Center. Chance for scattered storms with fog and spots tonight. Otherwise, mainly cloudy skies expected. Lows level off around 68. Chance for rain and foggy early tomorrow. High of 86. Overcast. Slight chance for scattered thunderstorms and foggy tomorrow night. Lows around 68. Partly cloudy. Currently 82.
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3: 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Pretty heavy on 95 in pockets, up to exit 126, again 163 up to 166 in Lorton jammed, and then southbound very slow, exit 166 down to 160. And a check of Route 3, heavy slowdowns in both directions between 95 out to Chancellor in Fredericksburg. I'm Janelle Crispin with WFLS traffic.
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4: 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It is the 20th Spotsylvania Stars and Stripes Spectacular at the Spotsylvania Courthouse District. Michelle McGinnis, Director of Community Engagement and Tourism, is here with me. Michelle, how are you doing?
5: I'm doing great, Bonnie. We're so excited for this year's event. Thanks for having us, first of all. We've got the 20th annual Spotsylvania Stars and Stripes Spectacular. We're celebrating 20 years of local events. Plus, it's really exciting this year, 250 years of American independence. It's in the Courthouse District. This is a free event from 4 to 10. We've got nearly 20 food vendors, more than 30 business vendors. We've got historical interpreters giving tours of the historic courthouse and the old jail, focusing on Revolutionary era history, so that's new. And then we've got live music and entertainment on four stages. Cactus Jack is on the, hit the stage right now. And then we've got Kings of Swing coming up at 7 p.m. We've got lots of children's activities, inflatables, demonstrations by fire and rescue and the sheriff's office. Of course, history, as I mentioned. We've got fireworks that start at 9:20 p.m. Of course, they're sponsored by Vaco, so we're very thankful for that. And those fireworks are going to be to a patriotic soundtrack produced by none other than 93.3 WFLS. So thank you so much. It's so exciting. And some things new this year, we've got, of course, the Revolutionary history. Everybody's excited about that. We've got some new food vendors. So a lot of the fair favorites, but also some seafood, some ethnic choices as well, so a lot of exciting stuff. We're selling VA 250 t-shirts by the tourism department over in the courthouse district, in the historic courthouse. And then we've also got the wristband system that we definitely want people to take advantage of when they get here. Like, go to one of our info stations or first aid, and you can get a wristband, put your contact information, so if you get separated, your kids, we can find you quickly.
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2: 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It's all jammed up on 95 in Newington, southbound exit 166 down to 160. And then northbound on 95, some slow spots between the Caroline-Spotsylvania County line up to exit 126. And very heavy on Route 3 both directions from Route 1 past 95 out to Chancellor in Fredericksburg. I'm Janelle Crispin with WFLS Traffic.
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3: 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The 20th Stars and Stripes Spectacular Celebration is underway now. There's smiles everywhere you look, and of course, lots of red, white, and blue. We are having a great time. We are in the Spotsylvania Courthouse District, so come on out for some free family fun. Cactus Jack Band is on stage right now, performing until 6:30 on the main stage. 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Bluegrass Stage has the Blue Run Cloggers, or the Bull Run Clogger, sorry, set to perform starting at 6 p.m. And there's lots of activities for the kids, moon bounces, amusements, face painting. You can take a historic building tour of the courthouse and jail. If you have young children, stop by the info tables at the main stage at the Holbart Building and Merchant Square or at Cortland High School and get a wristband for your child. 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It is the 20th Spotsylvania Stars and Stripes Spectacular at the Spotsylvania Courthouse District. 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
13: From the Rappahannock Electric Cooperative Weather Center. Chance for scattered storms with fog and spots tonight. Otherwise, mainly cloudy skies expected. Lows level off around 68. Chance for rain and foggy early tomorrow. High of 86. Overcast. Slight chance for scattered thunderstorms and foggy tomorrow night. Lows around 68. Partly cloudy. Currently 81.
14: 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But hey, if we miss one, let us know at 370-WFLS.

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3: 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Northbound 95, slow spots, exits 104 up to exit 118, with a northbound crash reported in southbound very heavy in Newington from exit 166 down to 160 in Route 3. That's very slow in both directions past 95 to Chancellor and Fredericksburg. I'm Janelle Crispin with WFLS Traffic.
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4: 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Hey, it's Bonnie Miller with 93.3 WFLS. Jeff from the WFLS Morning Show is here, and so is Brady from 96.9 The Rock. And standing with me right now is Michelle McGinnis. She is the Director of Community Engagement and Tourism here. Michelle, how are you doing?
5: I'm doing pretty good. First of all, Bonnie, thank you so much for having us. We want to welcome everyone down for the 20th annual Spotsylvania Stars and Stripes Spectacular. We're celebrating 20 years of amazing events, and plus, of course, 250 years of American independence. So it's a really special year. If you've never experienced this, this is the year to do it. We've got, it's 4 to 10 in the Courthouse District. This is a free event. We've got nearly 20 food vendors, more than 30 business vendors. We've got live music and entertainment on four stages. Cactus Jack is on the stage right now. Kings of Swing takes the stage at 7 p.m., so you don't want to miss that. We've got children's activities, inflatables, demonstrations by fire and rescue and the sheriff's office, a lot of history to learn about the Revolutionary era. And of course, it's getting to be dinner time, so you want to come down and grab some food to get ready for the fireworks. They start at 9:20. That's sponsored by Bakers and Companies. And of course, it will be you'll be able to listen to a patriotic soundtrack produced by 93.9 WFLS. So that's going to be pretty exciting. And then also, we want to mention that when you come down, make sure you check in at one of the first aid or information systems to utilize our wristband system. You just put your information on a wristband, you put it on your child, so in case you get separated during the event, we can easily find you to come and pick your child up. So it's a great resource. People should really take advantage.
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3: 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I'm Chanel Crispin with WFLS Traffic.
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0: Hey, it's Jeff here. We are broadcasting live at the Spotsylvania Stars and Stripes Spectacular, and all kinds of cool stuff going on out here. I got moon bounces for the kids, face painting, the Vaco stage is jumping. And by the way, the WJ Vaco's Fireworks Spectacular happens at 9:20-ish. And it says weather permitting, and I think the weather is going to permit. It looks like we're going to make this. And the music is going to be played here on WFLS. So if you're in the neighborhood, if you're in your car, dial us up. If you're bringing along your little handheld radio, make sure you got that dialed into 93.3, and you'll get all the music.

0: 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It looks like it's all going to happen, so keep your eye on the sky and your ear on the radio here on 93.3 WFLS.
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6: From the Rappahannock Electric Cooperative Weather Center. Overcast skies with fog and spots tonight with a slight chance for rain. Lows level off around 69. Overcast skies with fog and spots early tomorrow. Chance for scattered thunderstorms. High temperatures reach up to 86. Slight chance for scattered storms with fog tomorrow night. Lows level off around 68. Currently, it's 82 degrees.
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3: 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And then northbound north of exit 133, we have reports of a crash and very heavy traffic. Southbound pretty heavy from exit 166 down to 160 on 95 at Route 3 in Fredericksburg. Both directions pretty heavy west of 95. I'm Chanel Crispin with WFLS Traffic.
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4: Tonight's night, gang, you've been hearing a lot about it. It's the Spotsy Stars and Stripes Spectacular. It's Jeff Cochran here broadcasting live. And the Kings of Swing are about to take the stage at 7 o'clock. Then on the Bluegrass stage, it's Schuyler Bluegrass and Mark Templeton bands. They're going to be performing about 8 o'clock. The Moon Bounce place is going crazy. That's going to be on until 8 o'clock. If you're headed this way and you're looking for parking, it's at the Public Safety Building. That's the free parking. And the Vaco's Field off Courthouse Road is $5. And that's a benefit for the Club America chapter of the Spotsy High School. There's also free shuttle service from the Cortland High School, so you might want to take that option. The Midway is starting to fill up out here, and there's all kinds of really good food. Tried a bunch of that. I think almost everything. So, but come on out, bring the family, and make sure, by the way, you got a radio with you, or you turn on the radio in the car, because right here on WFLS, you're going to catch the music that goes along with tonight's fireworks display. That's all going to happen about 9:20. It all says weather permitting, but I think we're going to luck out on the weather. I think we're doing good. So if you were kind of waiting, by the way, I have no predictive skills whatsoever, but I think we're going to make it. Got some sponsors to thank, too. The Sullivan, Donahoe, and Ingalls people. Also, Navy Federal, Kalahari Resorts, and Planet Novak. So, again, come on by for the Spotsy Stars and Stripes Spectacular. It's Jeff here on 93.3 WFLS.
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3: And tonight is the night, gang. It's the Spotsy Stars and Stripes Spectacular. It's Jeff here broadcasting live from the middle of everything. The Midway is filling up. There's all kinds of incredible food out here and a bunch of things for the kids to do. There's bounce houses and a whole bunch more right now, by the way, for the kids on the children's stage.

0: It's juggler and magician Jonathan Austin is performing. He'll be going until 8 o'clock tonight on the Vaco stage. There's some more fun there with DJ Ono and the fire department activities there with some of their antique vehicles. Also on the WJ Vaco's Fireworks Spectacular is going to light up the skies tonight at 9:20. So if you got your radio handy, by the way, if you think the fireworks are cool, wait till you hear the whole thing set to music. If you're looking for parking, the free parking is at the Public Safety Building. And then there's Vaco's Field Parking. That's it for $5, and that's a donation to the Club America chapter of Spotsy High School. There's free shuttle service from Cortland High School. And by the way, there's some road closures. They're going to happen in the next little bit. This starts at 8:45. That includes Courthouse Road Bypass, Brock Road from Courthouse Road Bypass to Massaponics Church Road. And these will not reopen until after the fireworks are done. But if you're in the neighborhood, it looks like we're going to make it for tonight. Weather looks like we're going to, well, it's going to stay away at least for a little bit. So come on by and join us for the big spectacular. 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

I did not have Taylor Swift and Lainey Wilson singing Romeo and Juliet on my bingo card, but it happened the other night in Nashville at the Tight End University charity concert. It's Beat Up Radio Saturday night, rolling from coast to coast. We've got Shaboozy on the show in 10 minutes.

0: I know we've met a few times, taken a few pictures together, but your first time on the show, Shaboozy, it's B-Dub Radio. I know you've had a pretty wild couple of years. Probably has felt like a whirlwind. We'll hit you with the tough one first. What's the one thing about success that nobody warned you about?
1: Man, all the traveling, honestly. Well, no, I mean, people warned me about that.

0: Yeah, man. I mean, I think, you know, you said something about just like size. I think even just the size of me as well. I'm also like a 6'3 guy walking around in country music as well, so hard to miss. I mean, it's been really cool, you know. It just shows, like, you know, I was hanging out with Seth England, you know, from Big Loud, and he was just talking about, man, you know, he was just admiring, was just like kind of giving me my props for just the versatility and just telling me how that's one of my gifts and I should really lean into, and then, you know, that's what makes me special. And he was really just commending me for always staying true to myself and you know, just kind of doing my own thing.
1: Yeah, 6'3", yeah. Add the dreadlocks in, and you really, not a lot of those, man, running around with some twang on them, you know what I mean?
0: For sure.
1: Just getting going with Shaboozey. Thanks to Allstate. You're in good hands with Allstate. It's B-Dub Radio and Taylor.

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0: Hey, gang, we are broadcasting live tonight from the WJ Vaco's Fireworks Spectacular. It's all set to light up the skies at about 9:20. So what, about 90, 95 minutes away? Weather looks good. I think we're going to make it. And listen for the fireworks here on the radio on 93.3 WFLS. Because if you think fireworks are fun, try it with the music going along with it. It's even that much more fun. If you're looking for a place to park, there is free public parking at the Public Safety Building. And the Vaco's Field off of Courthouse Road is just $5. And that money goes to the Club America chapter of Spotsylvania High School. But there's free shuttle service, too, from Cortland High School, if that's a better option for you. But the food is going crazy here tonight. And by the way, I can see from here, there's one of the food trucks here that's chugging out ice cream. So that is the next stop on the tour. But it looks like we're going to make it. The crowd is out here having a good time. There's music on the stage. So come on by. I hope you're in the neighborhood and you come out and join us for the fireworks tonight.

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Kenny Chesney this Wednesday. I was able to find decent tickets and flights. I'm like, you know what? I can't miss this show. I have missed so many big tours this year. This is one I'm not going to. Carry On. 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